have we here, Harry? 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No, poems, no less. Poems, everybody! The lad who reckons himself a poet! Money gets back. I'm all right, Jack. Keep your hands off my stack. New car, caviar, four-star daydream. Think I'll buy me a football team. Absolute rubbish, laddies. Get on with your work. Repeat after me. An acre is the area of a rectangle whose length is...

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3: 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Everybody will be dancing and be feeling it right. Everybody will be dancing and we're feeling alright.
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Rádio Universitária do Algarve. I've been lying if I said I didn't need to get lost sometimes. It took a couple wrong turns, but I learned the right ones are harder to find.

It's crazy because you know my favorite bands are Earth, Wind & Fire, and they were like, everybody loves summer, but summer's just spring's bitch. I'll never pour out my soul trying to sing to the rich. You treated me like nada, like I was just a pigeon. But I tell you, casa primavera, that's my religion. You looking for some loving, but the summer's over. You're looking for some loving. Woo. You said you need something, but the summer's over.